0: It was on this date in 2014 that Alaska Governor, former Alaska Governor Sarah Palin, blamed her speeding on that song, I Can't Drive 55. She got a speeding ticket for going 63 in a 45. And Sammy Hagar caught wind of that, ended up tweeting Sarah Palin and offering to cover the ticket.
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3: Here's your forecast for Classic Hits WKYH. For the overnight hours, we'll see partly cloudy skies. Lows will be in the upper 50s. Then for Friday, we'll see partly sunny skies. Highs in the lower 80s. Friday night, we'll see mostly cloudy skies. Lows in the lower 60s. And then for Saturday, we'll see mostly sunny skies. Highs will be in the mid-80s. That's your forecast for Classic Hits, 99.3 WKYH.
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1: Billy Joel's Still Rock and Roll to Me got him his very first gold record. It happened on this day in 1980.
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0: Blondie back to back with Rick Ocasek and the Cars and their highest charting single, believe it or not, Drive, released on this day in 1984 and would peak at number 3 on the U.S. charts. The Cars never had a number 2 or a number 1 song? Really?
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5: Here's your forecast for Classic Hits WKYH. For the overnight hours, we'll see partly cloudy skies. Lows will be in the upper 50s. Then for Friday, we'll see partly sunny skies. Highs in the lower 80s. Friday night, we'll see mostly cloudy skies. Lows in the lower 60s. And then for Saturday, we'll see mostly sunny skies. Highs will be in the mid 80s. That's your forecast for Classic Hits, 99.3 WKYH.
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1: Fox News, I'm John Saucier. We've heard the U.S. military is now conducting strikes that run for a 13th straight night. Rescue operations, meanwhile, underway in West Virginia after flash flooding there this week. Governor Patrick Morrisey telling Fox Weather some areas got 4 inches of rain in a short period.
2: By all accounts, the water levels in these areas really went up at some of the highest levels ever recorded.
1: We've reports that at least two people have died. The Department of Justice investigating after New Jersey Governor Mikey Sherrill announced nearly 400 non-citizens voted in elections. She blamed a glitch in the Motor Vehicle Commission's software system in 2023. U.S. Assistant Attorney General for Civil Rights, Harmeet Dhillon on Fox Business.
3: These people said they weren't entitled to vote, and then you put them on the voter rolls in your state, blaming the vendor, calling it a glitch, etc. It is the job of the election officials.
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4: Here's your forecast for Classic Hits WKYH. For the overnight hours, we'll see partly cloudy skies. Lows will be in the upper 50s. Then for Friday, we'll see partly sunny skies. Highs in the lower 80s. Friday night, we'll see mostly cloudy skies. Lows in the lower 60s. And then for Saturday, we'll see mostly sunny skies. Highs will be in the mid 80s. That's your forecast for Classic Hits 99.3 WKYH.
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0: One of the biggest American bands of all time, the Eagles, and one of the biggest bands of Britain of all time, the Beatles, in that set. Beatle Paul McCartney got engaged on this day in 2001. It was a couple of years, 3 years after the death of his first wife, Linda, that he became engaged to activist Heather Mills.
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4: Here's your forecast for classic hits WKYH. For the overnight hours, we'll see partly cloudy skies. Lows will be in the upper 50s. Then for Friday, we'll see partly sunny skies. Highs in the lower 80s. Friday night, we'll see mostly cloudy skies. Lows in the lower 60s. And then for Saturday, we'll see mostly sunny skies. Highs will be in the mid 80s. That's your forecast for classic hits. 99.3 WKYH.
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0: Today is the birthday of Saul Hudson. We all know him and love him as Slash, guitar player for Guns N' Roses. He turns 61 today, born on this day in 1965.
1: The skies are calling. 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

0: A rock and roll birthdays keep rolling on this Thirsty Thursday. David Essex, born David Alan Cook in London on this day in 1947. A big hit for him there in Rock On. Happy 79th birthday, David.
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3: Here's your forecast for Classic Hits WKYH. For the overnight hours, we'll see partly cloudy skies. Lows will be in the upper 50s. Then for Friday, we'll see partly sunny skies. Highs in the lower 80s. Friday night, we'll see mostly cloudy skies. Lows in the lower 60s. And then for Saturday, we'll see mostly sunny skies. Highs will be in the mid 80s. That's your forecast for Classic Hits, 99.3 WKYH.
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1: Fox News, I'm Tom Graham. U.S. military launching a 13th night of attacks aimed at Iran. President Trump says leaders there are not ready to negotiate.
2: They would like to do something, but I say they're not ready yet. They need more of the same.
1: Now, the Pentagon says the latest strikes are aimed at degrading Iran's ability to attack commercial shipping. Today, the House passing a resolution to halt the war in Iran.
3: The House voting to shackle the president and end the fighting. Four Republicans joined all Democrats to halt the conflict. The president's supporters claim the vote undercuts American forces.
1: Fox's Chad Perger on the measure failed in the Senate. Consumers already feeling pinched since the start of the Iran war may be feeling more pain after oil prices pushed past $100 a barrel today. The elevated price reaching a marked turn from falling oil prices when hostilities between the U.S. and Iran eased in June. 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
4: Here's your forecast for Classic Hits WKYH. For the overnight hours, we'll see partly cloudy skies. Lows will be in the upper 50s. Then for Friday, we'll see partly sunny skies, highs in the lower 80s. Friday night, we'll see mostly cloudy skies, lows in the lower 60s. And then for Saturday, we'll see mostly sunny skies, highs will be in the mid 80s. That's your forecast for Classic Hits, 99.3 WKYH.
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0: powerful frontman in their bands, Michael Hutchence in NXS and Freddie Mercury in Queen. On this day in 2005, Queen's Live Aid performance was voted best rock concert ever. It was the 1985 appearance at Live Aid that 7,000 Sony Ericsson music fans voted the number one concert.
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4: WKYH. Here's your forecast for classic hits WKYH. For the overnight hours, we'll see partly cloudy skies. Lows will be in the upper 50s. Then for Friday, we'll see partly sunny skies. Highs in the lower 80s. Friday night, we'll see mostly cloudy skies. Lows in the lower 60s. And then for Saturday, we'll see mostly sunny skies. Highs will be in the mid 80s. That's your forecast for Classic Hits, 99.3 WKYH.
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0: Cold as Ice came out as a single on this day in 1977. You'll find it on the self-titled debut album from Foreigner. It would eventually reach number 6 on the Billboard Hot 100.
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0: Lachlan Turner, Overdrive guitarist Blair Thornton, taking care of 76 birthday candles today as he's celebrating his 76th birthday. He was born in Vancouver, British Columbia, Canada, on this day in 1950.
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3: Here's your forecast for Classic Hits WKYH. For the overnight hours, we'll see partly cloudy skies. Lows will be in the upper 50s. Then for Friday, we'll see partly sunny skies. Highs in the lower 80s. Friday night, we'll see mostly cloudy skies. Lows in the lower 60s. And then for Saturday, we'll see mostly sunny skies. Highs will be in the mid 80s. That's your forecast for Classic Hits 99.3 WKYH.
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1: News. I'm Ted Lindner. Thursday is the 13th consecutive night of U.S. airstrikes against Iran. President Trump says Iran's not ready to make a deal with the U.S. as the midterms get closer and is making new threats.
2: The president also tells Axios about Iran. I am considering a massive attack, bigger than ever before. I am close to making a decision. We are all set for it.
1: Fox's Peter Ducey. President Trump going to deliver remarks at Senator Lindsey Graham's funeral next week at the National Cathedral in Washington. Graham died back on July 11th and he was 71 years old. And federal health officials investigating a new outbreak involving the diarrhea-causing parasite Cyclospora.
3: The outbreak included 72 people as of Wednesday. The Food and Drug Administration has not yet identified which products are linked to the illnesses, and officials have not said where the cases are located, but the FDA has been testing lettuce samples from Taylor Farms.
1: Fox's John Saucier. 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
4: Here's your forecast for Classic Hits WKYH. For the overnight hours, we'll see partly cloudy skies. Lows will be in the upper 50s. Then for Friday, we'll see partly sunny skies. Highs in the lower 80s. Friday night, we'll see mostly cloudy skies. Lows in the lower 60s. And then for Saturday, we'll see mostly sunny skies. Highs will be in the mid 80s. That's your forecast for Classic Hits 99.3 WKYH.
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0: Billy Idol was part of Lollapalooza on this day in 2005, and it was the first time that festival just stayed put. They did the first of two shows on this day in rock history at Grant Park in Chicago, along with Weezer and the Pixies.
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2: Here's your forecast for Classic Hits WKYH. For the overnight hours, we'll see partly cloudy skies. Lows will be in the upper 50s. Then for Friday, we'll see partly sunny skies, highs in the lower 80s. Friday night, we'll see mostly cloudy skies, lows in the lower 60s. And then for Saturday, we'll see mostly sunny skies, highs will be in the mid 80s. That's your forecast for Classic Hits, 99.3 WKYH.
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0: Hotel California, it's the Eagles and Head Over Heels, it's Tears for Fears. I'm Bob Barron. I'm headed out to quench my thirst on this Thirsty Thursday. I'll be back to welcome in the weekend. Talk to you soon.
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3: WKYH. Here's your forecast for Classic Hits WKYH. For the overnight hours, we'll see partly cloudy skies. Lows will be in the upper 50s. Then for Friday, we'll see partly sunny skies, highs in the lower 80s. Friday night, we'll see mostly cloudy skies, lows in the lower 60s. And then for Saturday, we'll see mostly sunny skies, highs will be in the mid 80s. That's your forecast for Classic Hits, 99.3 WKYH.
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1: News. I'm Ted Lindner. Thursday is the 13th consecutive night of U.S. airstrikes against Iran. President Trump says Iran's not ready to make a deal with the U.S. as the midterms get closer and is making new threats.
2: The president also tells Axios about Iran, "I am considering a massive attack bigger than ever before. I am close to making a decision. We are all set for it."
1: Fox's Peter Ducey. President Trump going to deliver remarks at Senator Lindsey Graham's funeral next week at the National Cathedral in Washington. Graham died back on July 11th and he was 71 years old. And federal health officials investigating a new outbreak involving the diarrhea-causing parasite Cyclospora.
3: The outbreak included 72 people as of Wednesday. The Food and Drug Administration has not yet identified which products are linked to the illnesses, and officials have not said where the cases are located, but the FDA has been testing lettuce samples from Taylor Farms.
1: Fox's John Saucier. 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
4: Here's your forecast for Classic Hits WKYH. For the overnight hours, we'll see partly cloudy skies. Lows will be in the upper 50s. Then for Friday, we'll see partly sunny skies, highs in the lower 80s. Friday night, we'll see mostly cloudy skies, lows in the lower 60s. And then for Saturday, we'll see mostly sunny skies, highs will be in the mid 80s. That's your forecast for Classic Hits, 99.3 WKYH.
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Where the name of the game is fame, David Bowie. I'm Bob Worthington in our late, late, late movie. Grab yourself some popcorn, maybe a Kit Kat bar or two from the Breakfast Club.

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0: That's Linkin Park in the end. Bob Worthington here, our weird and wacky overnight fact in a couple of minutes. Also, Supertramp, Michael Jackson, and you too, because you got the desire and I've got the passion.
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2: WKYH Weather. Here's your forecast for Classic Hits WKYH. For the overnight hours, we'll see partly cloudy skies. Lows will be in the upper 50s. Then for Friday, we'll see partly sunny skies, highs in the lower 80s. Friday night, we'll see mostly cloudy skies, lows in the lower 60s. And then for Saturday, we'll see mostly sunny skies, highs will be in the mid 80s. That's your forecast for Classic Hits, 99.3 WKYH.
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0: Fat Bottom Girls and Queen. Bob Worthington here. Drinking, please no driving. 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
3: Here's your forecast for Classic Hits WKYH. For the overnight hours, we'll see partly cloudy skies. Lows will be in the upper 50s. Then for Friday, we'll see partly sunny skies. Highs in the lower 80s. Friday night, we'll see mostly cloudy skies. Lows in the lower 60s. And then for Saturday, we'll see mostly sunny skies. Highs will be in the mid 80s. That's your forecast for Classic Hits 99.3 WKYH.
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1: Fox News, I'm Ted Lindner. Federal health officials are investigating a new outbreak involving the diarrhea-causing parasite Cyclospora.
2: The outbreak included 72 people as of Wednesday. The Food and Drug Administration has not yet identified which products are linked to the illnesses, and officials have not said where the cases are located. But the FDA has been testing lettuce samples from Taylor Farms.
1: That's Fox's John Saucier. Thursday, the 13th consecutive night of U.S. airstrikes against Iran. President Trump saying Iran's not ready to make a deal with the U.S. as the midterms get closer and is making new threats.
3: The president also tells Axios about Iran. I am considering a massive attack, bigger than ever before. I am close to making a decision. We are all set for it.
1: Fox's Peter Doocy. And President Trump will deliver remarks at Senator Lindsey Graham's funeral next week at the National Cathedral in D.C. Graham died July 11th at 71. Years old. 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
4: Here's your forecast for Classic Hits WKYH. For the overnight hours, we'll see partly cloudy skies. Lows will be in the upper 50s. Then for Friday, we'll see partly sunny skies, highs in the lower 80s. Friday night, we'll see mostly cloudy skies, lows in the lower 60s. And then for Saturday, we'll see mostly sunny skies, highs will be in the mid 80s. That's your forecast for Classic Hits, 99.3 WKYH.
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3: Here's your forecast for Classic Hits WKYH. For the overnight hours, we'll see partly cloudy skies. Lows will be in the upper 50s. Then for Friday, we'll see partly sunny skies. Highs in the lower 80s. Friday night, we'll see mostly cloudy skies. Lows in the lower 60s. And then for Saturday, we'll see mostly sunny skies. Highs will be in the mid 80s. That's your forecast for Classic Hits 99.3 WKYH.
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1: Fox News, I'm Sue Guzman. The U.S. completing a 13th night of strikes against Iran. President Trump telling Axios he's close to ordering a massive attack soon. Indiana Senator Jim Banks tells Fox he supports the move.
2: This is the only thing the Iranians understand, and that's the full force of the American military. They have to feel the pain.
1: President Trump promising lower utility prices for communities building data centers.
3: Nearly two dozen Republican governors are sending a White House ratepayer protection pledge, joining tech firms promising to cover the cost of higher utility use for data centers.
4: This is how we'll grow our economy, lower the cost of living.
3: President Trump says data centers are critical to AI development.
1: NYPD investigating two stabbings in New York's Upper West Side as possible hate attacks after an Asian man and a Jewish man were stabbed with a screwdriver by a man yelling Allahu Akbar. 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
5: Here's your forecast for Classic Hits WKYH. For the overnight hours, we'll see partly cloudy skies. Lows will be in the upper 50s. Then for Friday, we'll see partly sunny skies, highs in the lower 80s. Friday night, we'll see mostly cloudy skies, lows in the lower 60s. And then for Saturday, we'll see mostly sunny skies, highs will be in the mid 80s. That's your forecast for Classic Hits, 99.3 WKYH.
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0: Heavenly, I Say, one of the songs that got them in the Rock and Roll Hall of Fame a couple of years back. The Cure, Just Like Heaven, coming up. ZZ Top, also Edie Brickell. And how about Darius Rucker, Hootie and the Blowfish on the way next.
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5: Here's your forecast for Classic Hits WKYH. For the overnight hours, we'll see partly cloudy skies. Lows will be in the upper 50s. Then for Friday, we'll see partly sunny skies. Highs in the lower 80s. Friday night, we'll see mostly cloudy skies. Lows in the lower 60s. And then for Saturday, we'll see mostly sunny skies. Highs will be in the mid 80s. That's your forecast for Classic Hits 99.3 WKYH.
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0: 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Treat. You got it. Van Halen, Bob Worthington here. 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
3: WKYH. Here's your forecast for Classic Hits WKYH. For the overnight hours, we'll see partly cloudy skies. Lows will be in the upper 50s. Then for Friday, we'll see partly sunny skies, highs in the lower 80s. Friday night, we'll see mostly cloudy skies, lows in the lower 60s. And then for Saturday, we'll see mostly sunny skies, highs will be in the mid 80s. That's your forecast for Classic Hits, 99.3 WKYH.
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1: Fox News, I'm Ted Lindner. The U.S. completing a 13th night of strikes against Iran. President Trump telling Axios he's close to ordering a massive attack soon. Indiana Senator Jim Banks on Fox says he supports the move.
2: This is the only thing the Iranians understand, and that's the full force of the American military. They have to feel the pain.
1: This is President Trump is set to deliver remarks at Senator Lindsey Graham's funeral next week at the National Cathedral in Washington. Graham passing away back on July 11th at 71 years old. Federal health officials investigating a new outbreak involving the diarrhea-causing parasite Cyclospora.
3: The outbreak included 72 people as of Wednesday. The Food and Drug Administration has not yet identified which products are linked to the illnesses, and officials have not said where the cases are located. But the FDA has been testing lettuce samples from Taylor Farms.
1: It's Fox's John Saucier. 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
4: Here's your forecast for Classic Hits WKYH. For the overnight hours, we'll see partly cloudy skies. Lows will be in the upper 50s. Then for Friday, we'll see partly sunny skies, highs in the lower 80s. Friday night, we'll see mostly cloudy skies, lows in the lower 60s. And then for Saturday, we'll see mostly sunny skies, highs will be in the mid-80s. That's your forecast for Classic Hits, 99.3 WKYH.
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0: Ah, welcome to the real world if you've been under a rock. Hey, surprise, surprise, huh? Well, Matchbox 20, Bob Worthington here, Queen Rockin', also D-Light, because groove is in the heart, and you too from the Joshua Tree on deck.
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7: Here's your forecast for Classic Hits WKYH. For the overnight hours, we'll see partly cloudy skies. Lows will be in the upper 50s. Then for Friday, we'll see partly sunny skies. Highs in the lower 80s. Friday night, we'll see mostly cloudy skies. Lows in the lower 60s. And then for Saturday, we'll see mostly sunny skies. Highs will be in the mid 80s. That's your forecast for Classic Hits, 99.3 WKYH.
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0: Rocking with Queen and saying hi to Emily. Wanted to hear that from our studio line. 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Stick around. Doobie Brothers on the way. And how about Joan Jett and the Blackhearts?
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6: Here's your forecast for Classic Hits WKYH. For the overnight hours, we'll see partly cloudy skies. Lows will be in the upper 50s. Then for Friday, we'll see partly sunny skies. Highs in the lower 80s. Friday night, we'll see mostly cloudy skies. Lows in the lower 60s. And then for Saturday, we'll see mostly sunny skies. Highs will be in the mid 80s. That's your forecast for Classic Hits, 99.3 WKYH.
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1: Fox News, I'm Sue Guzman. The U.S. military has wrapped up a 13th night of attacks aimed at Iran. President Trump says leaders there are not ready to negotiate.
2: They would like to do something, but I say they're not ready yet. They need more of the same.
1: The Pentagon says the latest strikes are aimed at degrading Iran's ability to attack commercial shipping in the region. Bahrain, meantime, activated its sirens, warning residents to shelter from detected fire. On Thursday, the House passed a resolution to halt the conflict in Iran.
3: The House voting to shackle the president and end the fighting. Four Republicans joined all Democrats to halt the conflict. The president's supporters claimed the vote undercuts American forces.
1: And that is Fox's Chad Pergram reporting. Also, we had a protest in Madison, Wisconsin, where protesters burst in when police were talking about the shooting of a homeless man. Taking the microphone from the police chief. 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
4: Here's your forecast for Classic Hits WKYH. For the overnight hours, we'll see partly cloudy skies. Lows will be in the upper 50s. Then for Friday, we'll see partly sunny skies. Highs in the lower 80s. Friday night, we'll see mostly cloudy skies. Lows in the lower 60s. And then for Saturday, we'll see mostly sunny skies. Highs will be in the mid 80s. That's your forecast for Classic Hits 99.3 WKYH.
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1: 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I'm Bob Worthington, and coming up, Billy Squire rockin', Double D Duran Duran, and the greatest rock and roll band straight ahead.
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3: Here's your forecast for Classic Hits WKYH. For the overnight hours, we'll see partly cloudy skies. Lows will be in the upper 50s. Then for Friday, we'll see partly sunny skies, highs in the lower 80s. Friday night, we'll see mostly cloudy skies, lows in the lower 60s. And then for Saturday, we'll see mostly sunny skies, highs will be in the mid 80s. That's your forecast for Classic Hits, 99.3 WKYH.
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0: Rocking with Billy Squire, Lonely is the Night. 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

0: The signpost up ahead, the path is narrow, but it truly is the way. That's Fastball. I'm Bob Worthington, and coming up, Class of 1980, something from Tom Petty and the Heartbreakers.
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3: Here's your forecast for Classic Hits WKYH. For the overnight hours, we'll see partly cloudy skies. Lows will be in the upper 50s. Then for Friday, we'll see partly sunny skies, highs in the lower 80s. Friday night, we'll see mostly cloudy skies, lows in the lower 60s. And then for Saturday, we'll see mostly sunny skies, highs will be in the mid 80s. That's your forecast for Classic Hits, 99.3 WKYH.
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1: Fox News, I'm Ted Lindner. The U.S. completing a 13th night of strikes against Iran Thursday. President Trump telling Axios he's close to ordering a massive attack soon. Indiana Senator Jim Banks telling Fox he supports the move.
2: This is the only thing the Iranians understand, and that's the full force of the American military. They have to feel the pain.
1: Check your refrigerator. More than 1.5 million dozen eggs sold across six states being recalled over possible salmonella contamination. The FDA saying Midwest Poultry Services voluntarily recalling nearly 1.5 million dozen eggs sold under brands including Kroger, Simple Truth, Country Morning, and Sunups. The eggs distributed in Texas, Oklahoma, Arkansas, Louisiana, New Mexico, and Mississippi. Officials say the contamination discovered during routine testing. No illnesses have been reported so far. Consumers should not eat the recalled eggs and should return them to the store for a full refund. 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
3: Here's your forecast for Classic Hits WKYH. For the overnight hours, we'll see partly cloudy skies. Lows will be in the upper 50s. Then for Friday, we'll see partly sunny skies. Highs in the lower 80s. Friday night, we'll see mostly cloudy skies. Lows in the lower 60s. And then for Saturday, we'll see mostly sunny skies. Highs will be in the mid 80s. That's your forecast for Classic Hits 99.3 WKYH.
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that mama, she got a sticking in the cameraman. And we could have some. And he's up there. What's that? Hawaiian noises. He's

money for nothing. Now, don't enough about your paycheck there. It's Bob Worthington here. Here's

0: From the Hoosier State, hey, R-O-C-K in the U.S. of A, superstar John Cougar Mellencamp. Coming up, you have The Fix. Also, Brian Adams, Melissa Etheridge, and a whole bunch more for you. Saying hi to Patty listening in. We appreciate you.
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9: Here's your forecast for Classic Hits WKYH. For the overnight hours, we'll see partly cloudy skies. Lows will be in the upper 50s. Then for Friday, we'll see partly sunny skies. Highs in the lower 80s. Friday night, we'll see mostly cloudy skies. Lows in the lower 60s. And then for Saturday, we'll see mostly sunny skies. Highs will be in the mid 80s. That's your forecast for Classic Hits, 99.3 WKYH.
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0: Their biggest, baddest, and best, Rosanna Toto, with the Temptations singing background there on that one from the class of 1982. Hey, stick around, have Yes, and a whole bunch more. The weekend just around the corner. Welcome to your TGIF. Good morning.
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3: Here's your forecast for Classic Hits WKYH. For the overnight hours, we'll see partly cloudy skies. Lows will be in the upper 50s. Then for Friday, we'll see partly sunny skies. Highs in the lower 80s. Friday night, we'll see mostly cloudy skies. Lows in the lower 60s. And then for Saturday, we'll see mostly sunny skies. Highs will be in the mid-80s. That's your forecast for Classic Hits, 99.3 WKYH.
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0: Going to do a couple bands here in a minute as we kick off three in a row. The Steve Miller Band on the way. Also, the Greg Kinn Band kicking things off. It's Jim Friday morning. Today is July 24th, exactly 1 week left of the month. Holy cow, July is just flying right on by. Well, first things first, if you are celebrating a birthday today, we want to be the first to say happy birthday to you. Happy birthday if you're celebrating over the weekend, too. So get that in a little bit early. And congrats to everybody who has got an anniversary happening today. Celebrity birthday book is open. Exactly a handful to mention here today. Michael Richards from Seinfeld. That's Kramer, 77 today. Linda Carter, Wonder Woman, 75. Barry Bonds is 62. J. Lo, 57. And Bindi Irwin is the big 2-8 today. Once again, happy birthday, everybody. All right, plenty of great classic hits coming up, and that three in a row is next.
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3: This is Kentucky Farm Bureaus across Kentucky. Thousands of acres of crops across the Commonwealth were severely damaged or lost in severe weather and flash flooding in recent storms. Kentucky Ag Commissioner Jonathan Schell says they're reaching out for federal assistance.
4: We've been in contact with USDA. Our state executive director of FSA, David Wayne, and I have spoken as well. They're collecting information and data so that they can make a request for disaster relief from the USDA, and that's where it needs to come from. Once they gather that information, it'll be made. My recommendation to our farmers, as you are repairing or as you are cleanup of debris, et cetera, just make sure you're expensing that, keeping records, keeping receipts of things that you're doing, so that hopefully if we're able to get some type of relief payment, that will be able to be reimbursed.
3: If the USDA declares disaster in areas, Shell says financial assistance may be provided, as well as low interest loans to cover expenses from loss and cleanup. This is Across Kentucky.
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0: Cheap Trick, one of the many bands out on the road this summer. They just added 8 more dates all in November. They're out there supporting ZZ Top. I know some of the shows that they're doing have the Pat Travers band with them. Kind of cool. Cheap Trick's All Washed Up Tour. You can find deets at cheaptrick.com. All right, another hour of the greatest classic hits of all time kicking off next.
1: And Doug.
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4: 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Welcome to the Commonwealth Minute. Here's your host, Richard Nelson.
5: Kentucky Senior Senator Mitch McConnell has been out of the public spotlight after a fall kept him from his work in the U.S. Senate for over a month. Now, the public announcement came several weeks after the fall itself occurred, raising questions about his actual state of health after weeks of him being absent. Now, McConnell credits his silence to the vulnerability that he feels as he ages in the public eye, but others insist that public servants should be transparent when their health prohibits them from performing the job they've been elected to do. Now, while many of the public comments from online observers and even congressional colleagues have been crude and unbefitting, it's still important that leaders be open and transparent when their health prohibits them from doing their job, even when it makes them feel vulnerable.
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1: Fox News, I'm CJ Papa. 13th straight night of attacks against Iran, but is something even larger on the horizon?
2: The president is warning of major escalation. He tells Axios he is seriously considering restarting major combat operations in Iran, including strikes that would be bigger than the ones carried out in Operation Epic Fury. He did acknowledge that a decision has not been made yet.
1: Fox's Madeline Rivera, the president laying out his message to the world again.
3: We cannot let them ever even think about having a nuclear weapon, and that's exactly what's happening. They'll never have a nuclear weapon.
1: A base hosting U.S. forces in northern Iraq coming under fire this morning. At least seven explosions were heard. New York City police investigating a double stabbing near Central Park. Victims and witnesses say the suspect yelled Allahu Akbar during both attacks. 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
4: With news, I'm Jamie Johnson. A Johnson County man has been arrested on charges involving alleged online contact with a teenage girl. 35-year-old Donald Wayne Meek of Thelma is accused of using a chat app between July 16th and July 18th to encourage a girl he allegedly knew was underage to drink alcohol, send him pictures, and go for a ride. Investigators say the case began after the girl's mother contacted the Johnson County Sheriff's Office. Meek was arrested on a charge of attempted third-degree unlawful transaction with a minor and other charges. A Pike County woman sentenced to 45 years in federal prison for producing child sexual abuse material is appealing her sentence. Pamela Denise Sargent, 45, of Kemper, pleaded guilty in March to two counts of producing child pornography. Prosecutors say she admitted to creating explicit videos involving toddler-aged children. Before sentencing, her attorney argued for a 15-year sentence, citing her low IQ and claims that she acted under threats. Court records show Sargent has now filed notice that she intends to appeal that sentence to the Sixth Circuit Court of Appeals. Floyd County officials are reminding residents that illegal dumping remains a problem and say enforcement efforts are continuing. A recent illegal dump site was discovered along Allen Banner Road, and officials say cameras are actively monitoring known dumping locations. Anyone caught illegally disposing of trash could face prosecution. And unemployment rates for June rose in 116 counties across the state compared to last year. Martin County has the state's highest unemployment rate at 10.6%, followed by Wolf County at 10.4%, Magoffin County 9.6%, and Elliott County at 9.5%. With news, I'm Jamie Johnson. In local funeral announcements, services for Ethel J. Burke, 93, of Hager Hill, who passed away July 16th. Services are this morning, 11 a.m., at the Jones Preston Funeral Home, with burial in the Highland Memorial Park, Jones Preston Funeral Home, and care of the arrangements. Services for Joanne Jude Mayo Staten, age 83, of Louisa, who passed away Monday. Services are this morning, 11 a.m., at the Crum Funeral Home, with burial in the Roop Cemetery at Milo, Crum Funeral Home, and care of the arrangements. Services for Wanda Jean Coatney, age 80, of Paintsville, who passed away Sunday. Services today at 1 at the Phelps & Son Funeral Home, with burial in the Highland Memorial Park, Phelps & Son Funeral Home, and care of the arrangements. Services for Ruth Ann Spencer, 82, of Hager Hill, who passed away Tuesday. Services today at 1 at the Jones Preston Funeral Home, with burial in the Hannah Family Cemetery at Hager Hill, Jones Preston Funeral Home, and care of the arrangements. Funeral services for Ronald W. Logan, 72, of Ulysses, who passed away July 10th. A celebration of life will be Saturday, 11 a.m. at the First Baptist Church of Paintsville. Visitation, 10 a.m. Saturday at the church, Phelps & Son Funeral Home, and care of the arrangements. Services for Ronnie Jean Howard, 63, of Falcon, who passed away Sunday. Services Saturday at noon at the Jones Preston Funeral Home, with burial in the Highland Memorial Park. Visitation, 10 a.m. Saturday at Jones Preston Funeral Home. Services for Richmond Salyer, 90, of Thialca, who passed away Tuesday. Services Saturday at 2 at the Jones Preston Funeral Home, with burial in the Lakeview Memorial Cemetery. Visitation after 5 p.m. today at Jones Preston Funeral Home. And services for Douglas Stamper, 82, of West Liberty, who passed away Thursday. Services Monday at 1 at the Harold and Stewart and Halsey Funeral Home, with burial in the South Fork Cemetery at Malone. Visitation 11 a.m. on Monday at Harold and Stewart and Halsey Funeral Home of West Liberty.
5: WKYH weather.
4: A A mix of clouds and sunshine today, a high near 82. Tonight, mostly cloudy, nighttime low 62. Pleasant forecast for the weekend, mostly sunny on Saturday, a high of 84. Partly cloudy Saturday night, nighttime low 62. We'll end the weekend with sunshine and a high in the upper 80s. 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

0: Whether you're wrapping up the workday or just getting yours started, appreciate you letting us be a part of it. It's Jim, got three in a row coming up here from Boston, and we'll kick everything off with Dire Straits here in just a couple of minutes. Well, the final ratings are in or out, I guess, for the World Cup final. This is where Spain beat Argentina. How many people are watching Fox? 38.94 million viewers. That does not include the 23.9 million who caught the Spanish language coverage. It was on Telemundo and Peacock. Holy cow. Add those up. That is a ton of folks. They say it's the most watched soccer match on record in the United States. It is now the most watched non-NFL broadcast since 2016 when the Cubs won Game 7 of the World Series. Have we flipped? Are we now a soccer nation instead of a football nation? I don't know. Could see some more soccer matches, though, on ESPN The Ocho, right?
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12: A mix of clouds and sunshine today, a high near 82. Tonight, mostly cloudy, nighttime low 62. Pleasant forecast for the weekend, mostly sunny on Saturday, a high of 84. Partly cloudy Saturday night, nighttime low 62. We'll end the weekend with sunshine and a high in the upper 80s. 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

0: You know, it's kind of crazy how things come and go in the social media cycle. You know, was it last year and the year before the big talk? It wasn't about lettuce that made you sick. It was about the McDonald's ice cream machine, whether it was working or not. People had created apps and there were web pages you could go to find out if the machine was working at the store near you. News story out saying that Cleveland, Tennessee is the worst performing city in the United States for ice cream reliability. It is broken 46.9% of the time in Cleveland, Tennessee. Can we get back to that kind of fun stuff online?
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5: A mix of clouds and sunshine today, a high near 82. Tonight, mostly cloudy, nighttime low 62. Pleasant forecast for the weekend, mostly sunny on Saturday, a high of 84. Partly cloudy Saturday night, nighttime low 62. We'll end the weekend with sunshine and a high in the upper 80s. 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
1: News. I'm Chris Foster. New tariffs are in effect, replacing others expiring today.
2: Imports from 60 countries will face anywhere from 10 to 12.5% tariffs in response to what the Trump administration says are human rights abuse and distortive trade practices. The administration has relied on different authorities to maintain a tariff regime after the U.S. Supreme Court struck down so-called reciprocal tariffs in February.
1: Fox's Jared Halpern. President Trump says he's close to deciding whether to order a massive attack on Iran.
3: That, according to Axios, the outlet reports President Trump is considering a major escalation in the conflict with Iran. That warning comes amid a 13th consecutive day of attacks now completed on critical infrastructure and other assets.
1: Fox's Kevin Cork. All 11 people on board are rescued after a seaplane crash lands and burns in Washington state. 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
4: A mix of clouds and sunshine today, a high near 82. Tonight, mostly cloudy, nighttime low 62. Pleasant forecast for the weekend, mostly sunny on Saturday, a high of 84. Partly cloudy Saturday night, nighttime low 62. We'll end the weekend with sunshine and a high in the upper 80s. 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

0: Billy Idol and Rebel Yell. Billy's added a few more dates to his summer tour. Check out the webpage of his for all the details. Got three in a row coming up. A lot of miles on the way. And Journey going to kick things off in just a couple of minutes. All right, time for fun and games-ish. It's the who knew question of the day. Each year, the average American hears a combined five solid days of this. I'm going to hear more, of course. I'm going to hear less. Is it a good thing or a bad thing? It depends. Some people love it. Some people want to hear this all year long. Others say, no. You cannot start this until a certain time of the year. Does that narrow it down a little bit? Each year, the average American hears a combined five solid days of this. Who knew it was this particular noise?
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11: A mix of clouds and sunshine today, a high near 82. Tonight, mostly cloudy, nighttime low 62. Pleasant forecast for the weekend, mostly sunny on Saturday, a high of 84. Partly cloudy Saturday night, nighttime low 62. We'll end the weekend with sunshine and a high in the upper 80s. 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

0: lot of miles and black velvet. All right, today's Hoot New question was, each year the average American hears a combined 5 solid days of this. Some may like it, some may not. Some are going to hear more, some are going to hear less. Some will listen all year long to this. What could it be? Snoring? Is it crowd noise? Is it flatulence? No, it's not that. It is Christmas music. Yeah, every year they say the average American hears a combined 5 solid days of Christmas music. All right, Clash coming up here in a minute, and Fleetwood Mac next.
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0: Another great set of classic hits on the way as we start off our Friday morning. It's Jim. Appreciate you letting us hang out with you. We've got Hearts. What About Love next?
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3: A mix of clouds and sunshine today, a high near 82. Tonight, mostly cloudy, nighttime low 62. Pleasant forecast for the weekend, mostly sunny on Saturday, a high of 84. Partly cloudy Saturday night, nighttime low 62. We'll end the weekend with sunshine and a high in the upper 80s. 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

Aerosmith getting their first number one, where it stayed for 4 weeks with I Don't Want to Miss a Thing from an Armageddon motion picture and soundtrack. Well, hi, it's Haynes Johns, and up next, a new Harvard study shows what seems to have been true over time is still true today with love and money. I'll have what and the catalyst for their research after Hall & Oates.

0: Classic Hits 99.3 WKYH, a song that peaked at number two for the Rolling Stones with Start Me Up. Well, hi, it's Haynes Johns. Glad to be part of your Friday. And here's a new Harvard study showing what seems to have been true over time is still true today, but the catalyst has changed. The study comes from Rebecca Diamond, professor of economics at Harvard University. And a friend of hers remarked that she noticed that things were starkly different in how people treated her before and after she began losing weight on her GLP-1 medication. She said, it was almost a passing comment, but it gave me the curiosity, is there any research on the economic and social implications of these drugs? So she began her study looking at the internet panel of approximately 15,000 U.S. residents. It's the Understanding America Study, a nationally representative probability-based internet data that's housed at the University of Southern California. So she compared women who started taking GLP-1 medication for weight loss with women who would like to start GLP-1 but have not. Through her analysis, she found that the probability of women who were single when they started taking GLP-1 and later became married, that rose by 18 percentage points overall and 29 percentage points after six or more quarters, a year and a half. So she also noted that the gain builds gradually as weight comes off. Women who were not employed at the start of GLP-1 journey also managed to find work after starting it. So their employment rate rose 13 percentage points overall and 27 percentage points after six or more quarters. Now, data for women who were already in a relationship or employed when they started taking GLP-1 remained essentially unchanged. She says it's seemingly about that first impression. For women who had been in the job for a long time or were in a relationship, it didn't matter because with the job, they already know you're good at your job. They don't really care about your weight at that point. So she says, yes, GLP-1 may be the catalyst for this, but it's the weight loss that changed things. So diet and regular exercise can have the same effect along with other benefits for our health simply by having regular exercise and diet, should you choose not to be on the GLP-1 medications. But that first impression. Well, here for us, a shout out to our friends at the Johnson County Farmers Market. If you missed it this week, it'll be back next week like they do every Tuesday and Thursday. Tuesday mornings, 10 to 1 or 10 to 2, and Thursday afternoons, 2 until 6. 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Coming up next, the Steve Miller Band with the Tarzan and Jane Love Song after Mr. Mister and their first number one with Classic Hits 99.3 WKYH.
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6: A mix of clouds and sunshine today, a high near 82. Tonight, mostly cloudy, nighttime low 62. Pleasant forecast for the weekend, mostly sunny on Saturday, a high of 84. Partly cloudy Saturday night, nighttime low 62. We'll end the weekend with sunshine and a high in the upper 80s. 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

0: Paul and Linda McCartney with Wings Over America, the triple album concert set, may be amazed that peaked at number 10. Well, hi, it's Haynes Johns all the way next, the first hit for the Eagles after we kick things off with ZZ Top. And on the way next hour, beware the staggering drunk seagulls who don't know when to say when. That's right, I'll have where and the surprising why. Coming up.
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5: A mix of clouds and sunshine today, a high near 82. Tonight, mostly cloudy, nighttime low 62. Pleasant forecast for the weekend, mostly sunny on Saturday, a high of 84. Partly cloudy Saturday night, nighttime low 62. We'll end the weekend with sunshine and a high in the upper 80s. 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

And that's how we met the Eagles, their first hit, when their debut single, Take It Easy, peaked at number 12. My name is Haynes Johns, and up next, beware the staggering drunk seagulls who don't know when to say when. That's right, I'll have where, and the surprising why, after the Thompson Twins.

0: Classic, it's 99.3 WKYH with the highest chart success for the band formed in Marietta, Georgia, the northeast part of Atlanta. The Black Crowes with Hard to Handle that peaked at number 26. Well, Haya changed genres, not Black Crowes, but Drunk Seagulls. That's right, beware the staggering drunk seagulls who don't know when to say when. But the surprising why, all happening in Suffolk, England, which is the northeast part of England, northeast of London, along the English Channel. Apparently, seagulls are turning heads along the coastline as they stagger through streets and wander into traffic during the annual flying ant season. So they've reported seeing hundreds of birds stumbling across streets and lingering in roads after feasting on swarms of flying ants that have emerged earlier than usual due to back-to-back heat waves. So during the flying ant season, the gulls consume hundreds of ants in a single feeding frenzy. But the insects are releasing formic acid as a defense mechanism, so eating those large quantities may leave the seagulls appearing disoriented or drunk, stumbling around and struggling to fly properly. Gosh, I hope they don't fly being drunk like that, flying to a building. Anyway, it leaves them vulnerable near busy roads. So they posted warnings. If you see a gull behaving strangely by the roadside, please slow down and give them space. They might just need a little time to recover. So it also might be they're so focused on the abundance of food, they're ignoring their surroundings. So they say most affected birds recover naturally once they stop feeding, well, kind of like humans once they stop drinking. Anyway, leave it to nature, always full of surprises, and usually those surprises are entertaining. Well, here for us, we go where you go. Across town, across the state, hiking, biking, jogging, whatever you have going on, we go, with an addition to our broadcast here, our free mobile app. A free download in your app store, either Apple or Android. 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
6: A mix of clouds and sunshine today, a high near 82. Tonight, mostly cloudy, nighttime low 62. Pleasant forecast for the weekend, mostly sunny on Saturday, a high of 84. Partly cloudy Saturday night, nighttime low 62. We'll end the weekend with sunshine and a high in the upper 80s. 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

0: Flying High with Lenny Kravitz and Those Drunken Seagulls I just told you about, right? Fly Away peaked at number 12, his second top 40 hit. Well, hi, it's Haynes Johns. Up next, number one's the third for the Stone Temple Pilots, after the first for Bachman Turner Overdrive. And coming up next hour, get ready for Big Bang Theory Easter eggs. I'll have where, when, and how coming up.
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7: A mix of clouds and sunshine today, a high near 82. Tonight, mostly cloudy, nighttime low 62. Pleasant forecast for the weekend, mostly sunny on Saturday, a high of 84. Partly cloudy Saturday night, nighttime low 62. We'll end the weekend with sunshine and a high in the upper 80s. 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

girl. 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

0: Classic, it's 99.3 WKYH. Scott Weilen and the Stone Temple Pilots getting their third number one with Interstate Love Song. Well, hi, it's Haynes Johns. Get ready for Big Bang Easter eggs and lots of fun as co-creator Chuck Lorre says Stewart was about the absolute worst choice to anchor the spinoff series of Stewart Fails to Save the Universe, which is why they went with Stewart, to play off all his flaws to end our universe. Source, here we are 6 years after the Big Bang Theory wrapped up back in 2019. Of course, it ran for 12 seasons, premiering in 2007, centered on nerdy physicists and their close-knit group of friends. Well, now, with Stewart Fails to Save the Universe, it shifts the spotlight to comic book store owner Stuart Bloom, played by Kevin Sussman. But it doesn't leave the original gang entirely behind, because there are lots of Easter eggs, cameos, and guest stars. If only Bob Newhart were still alive, right? I'd love to see him in there. So co-creator Bill Prady says revisiting familiar characters and alternate realities became one of the creative team's favorite parts of making this series. One of the great things about this is that because every universe has its own history, when we encounter characters, they could have a different past than they have had in the Big Bang Theory universe. So Stewart Fails to Save the Universe just premiered last night, and new episodes every Thursday night on HBO Max. Enjoy. Here for us, a shout out to our friends at the Johnson County Farmers Market every Tuesday and Thursday next to the Johnson County Extension Office in Paintsville. 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Yum. Up next, a 1-2 punch of hits, the first number one for Pearl Jam, after the second top five hit for Creedence, with Classic Hits 99.3 WKYH.
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5: A mix of clouds and sunshine today, a high near 82. Tonight, mostly cloudy, nighttime low 62. Pleasant forecast for the weekend, mostly sunny on Saturday, a high of 84. Partly cloudy Saturday night, nighttime low 62. We'll end the weekend with sunshine and a high in the upper 80s. 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
1: News, I'm Tom Graham. Oil prices falling today for the first time in a week. The drop comes despite the ongoing fighting in Iran and its impact on shipping in the region. Fox's Steve Harrigan.
2: Ship traffic through the Strait of Hormuz really almost at a complete standstill. Just three ships a day for the past 3 days passing through that strait. And this happens as U.S. forces continue to grind away night after night, attacking Iranian military positions.
1: Last night, U.S. military carrying out a 13th straight night of attacks on Iran. The nation's busiest train station could get a name change.
3: It's part of an $8 billion redesign of New York's Penn Station. Transportation Secretary Sean Duffy is urging senators to also rename the train hub. The request did not include suggestions for a new name, but Duffy has indicated he'd like to see the station named for President Trump.
1: Fox's Jared Halpern. 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
4: A mix of clouds and sunshine today, a high near 82. Tonight, mostly cloudy, nighttime low 62. Pleasant forecast for the weekend, mostly sunny on Saturday, a high of 84. Partly cloudy Saturday night, nighttime low 62. We'll end the weekend with sunshine and a high in the upper 80s. 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

0: Singing about that photograph, it is Def Leppard on Classic Hits 99.3 WKYH. I'm Ken Cocker. 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
5: A mix of clouds and sunshine today, a high near 82. Tonight, mostly cloudy, nighttime low 62. Pleasant forecast for the weekend, mostly sunny on Saturday, a high of 84. Partly cloudy Saturday night, nighttime low 62. We'll end the weekend with sunshine and a high in the upper 80s. 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

0: What a great song by Jerry Rafferty and Steeler's Wheel. Of course, Jerry would go on to have a couple of hits in the latter part of the 70s, right down the line. And Baker Street, this is Ken Cocker. We're going to play some Tears for Fears, and we got a track by Supertramp off Breakfast in America coming up in just a bit. And a look-see at the born-on dates of the lates and greats.
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2: A mix of clouds and sunshine today, a high near 82. Tonight, mostly cloudy, nighttime low 62. Pleasant forecast for the weekend, mostly sunny on Saturday, a high of 84. Partly cloudy Saturday night, nighttime low 62. We'll end the weekend with sunshine and a high in the upper 80s. 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

0: 1976, Sweet Emotion. 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I'm Ken Cocker on Classic Hits 99.3. 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
4: A mix of clouds and sunshine today, a high near 82. Tonight, mostly cloudy, nighttime low 62. Pleasant forecast for the weekend, mostly sunny on Saturday, a high of 84. Partly cloudy Saturday night, nighttime low 62. We'll end the weekend with sunshine and a high in the upper 80s. 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

0: Oh, that album was so popular. Canada's Alanis Morissette about 30 years ago, Jagged Little Pill. And this is Ken Cocker. Going to play you some Stevie Nicks here in a bit. Bob Seger's right around the corner, and it won't be too long. We'll look at milestones and memories as we cruise the Friday highway. Stay with us.
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2: The NASCAR Cup Series heads to Indianapolis Motor Speedway on Sunday afternoon for the Brickyard 400. It's also the championship for the in-season challenge, where Ryan Blaney and Todd Gilliland will race for the $1 million prize. Cincinnati Reds are back in action tonight. They'll play in St. Louis against the Cardinals. Rhett Lauder will start for the Reds. He's 3-7. With an ERA up near 6. Dustin May will start for St. Louis. He's 5-7 with a 4.78 ERA. Reds are 47-54. The PGA Tour is at TPC Twin Cities in Blaine, Minnesota. It's round number 2 of the 3M Open today. Ben Coles had the day one lead at 9 under par.
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3: A mix of clouds and sunshine today, a high near 82. Tonight, mostly cloudy, nighttime low 62. Pleasant forecast for the weekend, mostly sunny on Saturday, a high of 84. Partly cloudy Saturday night, nighttime low 62. We'll end the weekend with sunshine and a high in the upper 80s. 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
2: Fox News, I'm Tom Graham. Small business owners are suing the Trump administration over newly announced tariffs.
3: The same group representing small businesses that successfully challenged the use of emergency tariffs at the Supreme Court this year is suing the Trump administration over a new round of tariffs announced this week. The Liberty Justice Center says 10% to 12.5% tariffs imposed on 60 U.S. trading partners are capricious and arbitrary and require congressional approval.
2: Fox's Jared Halpern, a former NFL Pro Bowler and current TV analysis, has been booked on a drunk driving charge.
4: Former Dallas Cowboys quarterback Tony Romo has been arrested in Milwaukee on suspicion of operating while under the influence, an OWI. The Milwaukee County Sheriff's Office says Romo was stopped Thursday at around 8 p.m. and performed poorly on field sobriety tests.
2: Fox's Tony Genualdo, America's listening to Fox News.
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6: With news, I'm Jamie Johnson. A Johnson County man has been arrested on charges involving alleged online contact with a teenage girl. 35-year-old Donald Wayne Meek of Thelma is accused of using a chat app between July 16th and July 18th to encourage a girl he allegedly knew was underage to drink alcohol, send him pictures, and go for a ride. Investigators say the case began after the girl's mother contacted the Johnson County Sheriff's Office. Meek was arrested on a charge of attempted third-degree unlawful transaction with a minor and other charges. A Pike County woman sentenced to 45 years in federal prison for producing child sexual abuse material is appealing her sentence. Pamela Denise Sargent, 45, of Kemper, pleaded guilty in March to two counts of producing child pornography. Prosecutors say she admitted to creating explicit videos involving toddler-aged children. Before sentencing, her attorney argued for a 15-year sentence, citing her low IQ and claims that she acted under threats. Court records show Sargent has now filed notice that she intends to appeal that sentence to the Sixth Circuit Court of Appeals. Floyd County officials are reminding residents that illegal dumping remains a problem and say enforcement efforts are continuing. A recent illegal dump site was discovered along Allen Banner Road, and officials say cameras are actively monitoring known dumping locations. Anyone caught illegally disposing of trash could face prosecution. And unemployment rates for June rose in 116 counties across the state compared to last year. Martin County has the state's highest unemployment rate at 10.6%, followed by Wolf County at 10.4%, Magoffin County 9.6%, and Elliott County at 9.5%. With news, I'm Jamie Johnson.
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6: 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Services for Ronnie Gene Howard, 63 of Falcon, who passed away Sunday. 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Services Monday at 1 at the Harold and Stewart and Halsey Funeral Home with burial in the South Fork Cemetery at Malone. 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
9: Here's your forecast for Classic Hits WKYH. For the overnight hours, we'll see partly cloudy skies. Lows will be in the upper 50s. Then for Friday, we'll see partly sunny skies. Highs in the lower 80s. Friday night, we'll see mostly cloudy skies. Lows in the lower 60s. And then for Saturday, we'll see mostly sunny skies. Highs will be in the mid 80s. That's your forecast for Classic Hits 99.3 WKYH.
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0: Summer 69, I mentioned this earlier, bears repeating. He's got his Acoustic Fridays on his YouTube channel if you want to check it out. He does not only his hits, Bryan Adams, but also his deeper tracks. Don Henley just had a birthday earlier this week, turned 79 years old. Of course, he has announced that the Eagles will not perform live after this year, but they still might make music. Great song by Don Henley, coming right up.
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8: Here's your forecast for Classic Hits WKYH. For the overnight hours, we'll see partly cloudy skies. Lows will be in the upper 50s. Then for Friday, we'll see partly sunny skies. Highs in the lower 80s. Friday night, we'll see mostly cloudy skies. Lows in the lower 60s. And then for Saturday, we'll see mostly sunny skies. Highs will be in the mid 80s. That's your forecast for Classic Hits, 99.3 WKYH.
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0: Hey, that's the perfect song for today, isn't it? Friday, I'm in love. And that's The Cure's Ken Cocker. Well, you've heard about the fact that Reacher is coming back for season 4 on August 12th on Amazon Prime. But did you hear that the guy who stars as Reacher, Alan Ritchson, has a new movie coming out and has very little dialogue, mostly action in it. He has like a 70s long hair style. It's kind of cool. I've seen the trailer. You may want to check it out. R.E.M. and Hearts coming up.
1: 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Flying Fox climbs over 6 stories high, taking you higher, faster, bolder. 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